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Nothing ever comes without a consequence or cost, tell me, will the stars align? Will heaven step in, will it save us from our sin, will it? 'Cause this house of mine.

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0: 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Mehr Vielfalt. 10er, 20er.

I have a dream that one day, this nation will rise up, live out the true meaning of its creed. 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